Side checking in for the remix. You know they had that 75 Street Brazil. Well, this year's gonna be called Calle Ocho. Que hola, gata, que hola, omega. And this how we gonna do it. Dale!

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And even old air collide, it makes me

will take you to the mountaintop, and there the whole world will see the glorious light of this nation that is house. You see, people, house is more than a nation. House is a feeling. House is a sanctuary. House is a release. House will pick you up when you

You're listening to Angie of Trends. I am Max. You heard Paranoia by Kerry James and Iman. This is the Morgan J remix of Positive by Jambeck. Next, All I Think About by Sam Silver and Yona. And Feel Alive by RG and Usher with Ovadia. 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

Angie of Trance, I am Max. It's time for the special track of the week. This week's special track is Watch My Heart Go by Rehab and Orem. Next, Chris DiGiano, remix of Sound of Silence by Cassius. 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

Edge of Trance, I Am X. You heard Turn It Up by Matt Falk and the Rogue remix of Ecstasy by ATB. This is My Body by Sander van Doorn and Crook Banks. Next up.

is the Edge of Trends. I'm Max. This is Rick Gamer with the Adrenaline, Takiro and Joshua with And A2N. The last track of this energy bite is the Neo City by Vivid and QWERTY. And thank you for listening. Take care and have a great week. And remember to check and follow us on our social media channels. Till next week, same time, same place, on your favorite.

When I walk on by, girls be looking like Debbie Fly. I pick to the beat, walking down the street in my new the freak, yeah. This is how I roll, animal print pants out control. It's Red Food with the big ass fro.